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0: Hits mit allen Rock- und Pop-Klassikern.
1: On a warm summer's evening, on a train bound for nowhere, I met up with a gambler. 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

0: Landeswelle Thüringen, Yesterhits.
1: I know what y'all thinking. This is Smokey Jackson.